can easily understand. We all agree tonight, all of the speakers have agreed, that America has a very serious problem. Not only does America have a very serious problem, but our people have a very serious problem.

0: Herb is a plant. 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
1: Rich.
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1: Your sister, I read it. I left it by saying, I want to her.
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1: Nothing is
0: styler, can't styler, styler.
1: Good thing you have nothing for screenshot. 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

0: Yo, peace.
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0: What's the deal?

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2: Hold them.
1: Hold them down. Give
3: 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I'm your son.
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3: Yeah, you me ask the do what's up. 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
2: 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Yo!
3: People! Yeah! This one is Don Caramello. And Sandel Movement presents a combination with megaphone.
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3: 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Third Eye Railway, Deep Jah.
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Above all, you keep your clarity, you keep your focus, you keep your sense of love, and you keep your sense of purpose. Those are, they're integral, you know, they're key. Happiness, you know, a lot of people define success differently. You know, for me, you can have everything. You can have all the money in the world. But if it's not enjoyable, if it's not sustainable, you know, if you can't be a person of integrity while having all these things, what does it matter? What does it mean? Your value is internal. 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

Herb is a plant. 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Against what?

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What you wicked? 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I need ya. What? Psycho, psycho. 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
1: Yeah. Hast du es noch nie gehört? 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
2: 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I want to them pussy.
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0: I mean, I need them that a flow a thing.
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1: No, not
0: that. Unity is strength, that all a thing.
1: Yeah, yeah.
0: I lead my lead, I'm in a follower. 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
1: No.
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2: 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Gonna clap well. Crack egg like Shell. I want to them pussy.
3: 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Godfather. Pick up Harry. We killed some boy. 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

0: Yeah, Itzo. You gotta buy me the more. Buy me the more. Buy me no more. Buy me a diamond and buy me a pearl. Buy me an island on heaven with garden and fly back to Hollywood. Buy me the world. Yeah. I'm not offended. I am not none of the women you've been with. All in the bags and the shoes are the cutest. I know I would rather you give me a business. Yeah. Get me a store. Stack in the summer to stunt in the fall. He said you never could post up a picture. I bet that that nigga be fucking you raw. Aw,
1: man.
0: Really, I'm fucking insane. You was just sick cause you fuck with a lane. 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
1: Oh, I keep calm, woosah, woosah. Make him spin cash, spin guap. 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
0: Coffee.
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1: Little bitch, you a big, big thot.
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1: thot. 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
2: Oh, I keep calm. 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Make him spin cash, spin guap. 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
1: Coffee.
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0: Carlene, savagely beautiful. 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

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I mean, herbs are good for everything. Why these people who want to do so much good for everyone, who call themselves governments and this and that, why them say you must not use the herb? 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Against what?

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1: 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What you say?
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0: 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We like it.